This is what you get. This is what you want. This is what you get. This is what you want. This is what you get. This is what you want. This is what you get. This is what you want. This is what you get. This is what you want. This is what you get. This is what you want. This is what you get. This is what you want.

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Real sex, 136, margarita not the virgin mix. 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

0: Hello?
1: What's up? 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
0: How you doing?
1: Not much. Just thinking about you. Am I gonna see you tonight or what?
0: Yeah, I don't know though, you know? The whole shit is kind of fucking with me a little.
1: So what you're saying is the other night hasn't entered into your thought process?
0: Nah, I'm not saying that at all. But it's like, you know, you are her friend. It's just weighing on my conscience a little, to be honest.
1: Hey, well, you know, I guess you gotta do what you gotta do. I guess.

We slay. 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Never. 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All right now, right here.

Gated rhythms, big blue, spangled top, leather jacket, run your fingers through your hair, we're nearly there.

0: Suction the unwanted curves.
1: Cultus.
0: Exposed by cultus pros. Cultus. Mine. 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

0: that shame on me. 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
1: 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Do not listen to anything else because this is...

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1: Tight.
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1: Like this.
0: Like this.
1: Tight.
0: Tight.
1: Like that.
0: Like that.
1: Tight.
0: Tight.
1: Like this.
0: Like this.
1: Tight.
0: Tight.
1: Like that.
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Sick of phony mobsters controlling the dance floor. I'm in them dark places, catch you when you stark naked. Your heart races as we poke you for your chart spaces. The tart tastes me bringing these hot styles through. Some of you come a few cheers from shock value. 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Paragraphs cut like warm steel, perform deals.

Hood used to check for him when he pull up flexing. Now we check under the hood before he start the engine. Came out the stash house, something didn't smell right. He on the ground trying to look up in the tailpipe. Mighty fall for a mighty man. Had a manicure, now it's dirt and oil on his hands. Staying low as he scrambled to the car door. Glad it's just a short trip to the condo. No signal, head on a swivel. Hand on the center console with the pistol. Tinted black, got the window right. Always shoot the gap at the yellow light. Bag a little yellow pills for the nerves, but it make it even worse when the zannies don't work. And he panic, ears ringing when you call, it can't hear you. Every 7 seconds, eyes back up in the rear view. Something in this room didn't used to be. Gin bottle to the face, can't fool a G. Laughing at him, he ain't never scared though. But he checked the lock every time he walked by the door. Checked the lock every time he walked by the door. Checked the lock every time he walked by the door. He run the motherfucking city, it ain't no. But he checked the lock every time he

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Gin bottle to the face, can't fool a G. Laughing at him, he ain't never scared though. But he checked the lock every time he walked by the door. Check the lock every time he walked by the door. 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

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But he checked the lock every time he walked by the door. 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

say that it's all pointless? 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

0: wear the bravest face and save your tears for rainy days. 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

0: slip I might just float over the edge I might just clip the edge the latch on my way down I might just slip I might just float over the edge I might just clip the ledge on my way down Yes, hold my head back or push my head down Choice is yours, truth be told, it's all the same with me And we could be, and we could be One of the three times I let this boy get
1: about me
0: And I could call my God and find and you could hold me down right And we could fuck and we could fight And you could come and gaslight, illuminate, yeah, see The problem was always with me
1: If I was one or the other, I could smother half of myself Mother myself to the left for a second in health Still finding good and strong, confine me undercover I can never, we can fuck the void out of each other If I was one or the other, I could smother half of myself Mother myself to the left for a second in health Still finding good and strong, confine me undercover I can never, we can fuck the void out of each other
2: I'm now ecstatic!
0: Dyslexic, dyslexic, dilated, profligated, filling down, so now I'm stitching weak. Swing up with so it seems then. Let me swing, my head spin, I feel flushed. And rushing, and won't you please come crushing? I will gladly lick the sole of your boot.
1: Lick a soul like I'm too old to be mute. If I was one or the other, I could smother half of myself. Mother myself to the left for a sickening health. Still finding good and strong, confine me undercover. Whenever we could fuck the void out of each other. If I was one or the other, I could smother half of myself. Mother myself to the left.

mature about 1 to 3 years earlier than boys. This may be due to earlier myelination, which can occur 2 to 3 years sooner in girls. As a result, it is considered that girls are ready to learn earlier than

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1: I discovered that this rock thing was true. Jerry Lee Lewis was the devil. Jesus was an architect previous to his career as a prophet. All of a sudden, I found myself in love with the world. So there was only one thing that I could do. Was ding-a-ding-dang, my dang-along-ling-long.

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